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Mama told me, mama told me, mama told me it would be like this. Say mama told me, mama told me, mama told me it would be like this.

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Mama told me. Mama told me it would be like this. Mama told me. Mama told me.

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Say, Mama told me, Mama told me, Mama told me it would be like this. Yeah.

The one on Catalina up on 8th Street, paint me, I wanna be immortalized. Oh God. Young boy from the K, yeah, my mama had faith, she was praying for my Californication. Daddy putting in the work, both hands full of dirt, fingers looking like them California.

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It's systematic. It's Adriatic. Why? It's the Greece crisis.

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If thine is the glory, then mine must be the shame. You want it darker, we kill the flame. Magnified, sanctified be thy holy name. 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A million candles burning for the help that never came. You want it darker.

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There's a lullaby for suffering and a paradox to blame. But it's written in the scriptures and it's not some idle claim. You want it darker? We kill the flame. They're lining up the prisoners and the guards are taking aim. I struggled with some demons, they were middle class and tame. I didn't know I had permission to murder and to maim. You want it darker? 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

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You want it darker? We kill the flame. If you are the dealer, let me out of the game. If you are the healer, I'm broken and lame. If thine is the glory, mine must be the shame. You want it darker?

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We are all having one God on the world. And it's the same God for all of us, black and white. Came in Africa to sell black people like goods in the stores. I'm sorry. Why? And I say it again, why? A black man has suffered a lot, asking for freedom. They don't want to give us freedom. Asking why and we won't get it why. Oh God, the powerful God. Try to open the powerful way for us.

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Ah, ah, te, ikambote, tokolonga. M'passion yo moto mwindwa komono ko, toko iba.